0: Radio Excellent.
1: Jouw soundtrack van de zomer.
2: 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You were the light for me to find my truth. 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

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And I traveled around the world, think where you living at now. I heard you moved to Austin, got an apartment and settled down. And every once in a while, I start texting, write a pair.

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1: Go ahead.
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1: Go ahead.
0: Like a sex machine, man.
1: Yeah.
0: Moving, doing it, you know.
1: Yeah.
0: Can I count it off?
1: Go ahead.
0: One, two, three, four.

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You like it just as much

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But worst of all, you don't even see, you don't even see. 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

0: said the train is a coming, baby. I said the train is a coming now. I said the train is a coming, baby. I said the train is a coming now.
1: Club 45.

0: 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Bye-bye now. Bye-bye. Bye-bye.
1: Rob de Graaf, slingertje je weekend in.
2: Of ben je misschien aan het rust toe? Dit is Club 45.

0: Okay, everybody, lie down on the floor and keep calm.
1: This is what KLF is about. Also known as the Just a Drop Ancient's Moon.